0: Yo, what's up? It's Ritter. Anybody else feeling that lately? I don't know if it was just yesterday morning getting up, but I feel like fall's coming. Or is it the school year starting? I can't figure it out.
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7: Imagine you're reading Pride and Prejudice, except you're not reading it. Harris Dickinson and Marissa Abella are reading it to you on Audible. Her barbs sting you. His coldness sends a shiver up your spine. Your heart aches. Your ears burn. You yearn for Elizabeth and Mr. Darcy to profess their undying love for one another. You can't bear it any longer. Well, maybe a chapter longer. Performance is so good, you'll give love a second chance. Audible. Stories that speak to you.

Hey, it's Ritter. I feel like it was last year about this time. It was all that TikTok drama. Well, now there's a new set of drama that involves TikTok paying someone $400 million. We're going to talk about that in a few.

0: TikTok this, TikTok that. I feel like that's all we've heard for the last 2 years. It's Ritter. Now, apparently, TikTok in some hot water after losing a federal lawsuit and having to pay $400 million because apparently they were collecting kids' privacy information without parents' consent. Anyway, I feel like $400 million is couch change to the TikTok, but, you know.
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5: Tonight looks partly cloudy with lows near 60. Tomorrow brings more of that partly cloudy sky, highs near 82, and south winds around 10. Clouds stick around partly into tomorrow night as lows settle into the mid-60s. Wednesday turns mostly sunny, with highs again in the low 80s and winds shifting west around 10. Then by Thursday, look for more sun than clouds, highs near 82, and lows dipping to the upper 50s.

Hey, it's Ritter. And as much as it feels like fall's coming because school's back, I'm also getting that that bow hunting itch. But there's something going on with the deer in Wisconsin that hunters may need to be concerned with. I'll tell you more coming up.

bunch of pre-recorded stories. That's happening somewhere in the country, and it may be coming closer to home. Yeah, I'll fill you in all the juicy deets in a few.

Okay, follow me here. It's Ritter. Imagine turning on your TV, going to watch local news, and there's no anchor, no desk, no banter,

0: Well, it looks like AI is coming for your local news. It's Ritter. I was just reading a major TV group just laid off more than a dozen people at a station in Baltimore and started airing anchorless newscasts. So it's just basically pre-recorded stories with like AI telling the news. Yeah. This company says they plan to roll this out at other stations, which they've got a couple in Wisconsin. So, yeah, I don't know about you. I don't want to see my local weather forecast in AI. Like,
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4: Tonight looks partly cloudy with lows near 60. Tomorrow brings more of that partly cloudy sky, highs near 82, and south winds around 10. Clouds stick around partly into tomorrow night as lows settle into the mid-60s. Wednesday turns mostly sunny, with highs again in the low 80s and winds shifting west around 10. Then by Thursday, look for more sun than clouds, highs near 82, and lows dipping to the upper 50s.

Ritter, have you noticed the same trend that for a while it seemed there was hundreds of music festivals, right? And now I feel like a lot of them are just kind of going, yeah, we're not coming back. In fact, there's a really big one that is calling it quits for 2027 as well. We'll tell you what one that is coming up.

Hey, it's Ritter. It's actually not financials, but more just, you know, what's happened the last 2 years, why Bonnaroo is already said, we're not doing a 2027. You know, they've had severe storms hit the Tennessee grounds for 2 years now. And even with the things that they've tried to do to improve it, it still has not helped. So they're going to take an entire year off and try and improve the grounds even more so they can come back. Which is nice to see a festival actually being successful in working on the grounds instead of just being like, yeah, we're financially broke, so we can't do it.

But what are we at, week three for Packers training camp? And we know we've got an amazing kicker already at this point, but the most important battle to me is the backup quarterback. I mean, Colin McCord is making a push, and Packers training camp going to be interesting the rest of the way out.

0: All right, move over, Jimothy, the famous raccoon on the internet for having a shortened back syndrome. There's a celebrity cat now named Memers that the internet is obsessed with. Tell you more about Memers coming up.
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5: Overnight, clouds will roll through at times as lows fall to the low 60s. Tomorrow brings some sunshine, highs near 82 and south winds near 10. Tomorrow night looks partly cloudy with a low in the mid 60s, south winds holding steady at 10. Then Wednesday turns mostly sunny with similar highs in the low 80s as winds shift west at 10.

Yo, it's Ritter. So, you know, the internet went kind of crazy over that raccoon, Jimothy, that's out in the, like, Pacific Northwest. He has, like, a congenital disease that he has a shortened back. Well, there's now a 2.5-year-old rescue cat with the same short spine syndrome that makes her only about 7.5 inches from shoulder to tail. Just like the tiniest little short cat. And her name is Memers. Memers and Jimothy. Two things that we didn't know to make us smile from the internet.

0: I don't know if you caught this at all yesterday, but the World Baseball Classic, or AKA the Little League World Series, going on in Williamsport, and the Brewers got to be a part of it. It was really cool watching the Little League games in the afternoon, and then, of course, the Brewers and Braves last night, even if the outcome was not what it was. Hey, Brewers are still first place, best record in baseball, and those kids got to have just the time of their life yesterday.
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Okay, I don't know when the last time is that as an adult you've went down the cereal aisle, and I don't mean like the healthy cereal section, that's terrible. I'm talking like the sugary kids cereals. Wife and I were walking through the store the other day and reminiscing about Captain Crunch. And I have to pose the question to you. Is there any way to eat that cereal without absolutely assaulting the inside of your mouth? I mean, please fill me in, because there's a nostalgia that I feel like I'd like to try the cereal again.

0: Kind of crazy that I see Spider-Man Brand New Day, number one in the box office the weekend again. What, that's almost a month straight. And that scene with all the new movies that have come out, including Jason Statham's Mutiny, which Amazon got themselves a little hot water over, let's just say, an oops with that movie. I'll tell you what happened coming up.
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7: 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You yearn for Elizabeth and Mr. Darcy to profess their undying love for one another. 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
8: Overnight, clouds will roll through at times as lows fall to the low 60s. Tomorrow brings some sunshine, highs near 82 and south winds near 10. Tomorrow night looks partly cloudy with a low in the mid 60s, south winds holding steady at 10. Then Wednesday turns mostly sunny with similar highs in the low 80s as winds shift west at 10.

it's Ritter. So there's a new Jason Statham action movie, Mutiny, that hit theaters. And, well, Amazon accidentally posted the entire thing on Prime Video just before it popped in theaters this weekend. It was only up, I guess, for a couple of hours. But, yeah, I would think that that's not a great way to get people to go to theaters to see a movie when you're just like, we'll put it in your house for free.

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5: Overnight, clouds will roll through at times as lows fall to the low 60s. Tomorrow brings some sunshine, highs near 82 and south winds near 10. Tomorrow night looks partly cloudy with a low in the mid 60s, south winds holding steady at 10. Then Wednesday turns mostly sunny with similar highs in the low 80s as winds shift west at 10.
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Bobby Bones here. 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

0: Partly cloudy overnight, low in the low 60s. Today brings sunshine mixed with a few clouds, highs in the low 80s. Clouds turn variable tonight, lows in the mid 60s. Skies stay mostly sunny tomorrow, temps holding in the low 80s with northwest winds near 10. Thursday looks mostly clear, highs near 82, lows in the upper 50s overnight. Friday wraps things up mostly sunny, temps again in the low 80s.
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when she goes to bed. She hits her knees and bows her head.

Partly cloudy overnight, low in the low 60s. Today brings sunshine mixed with a few clouds, highs in the low 80s. Clouds turn variable tonight, lows in the mid 60s. Skies stay mostly sunny tomorrow, temps holding in the low 80s with northwest winds near 10. Thursday looks mostly clear, highs near 82, lows in the upper 50s overnight. Friday wraps things up mostly sunny, temps again in the low 80s.

to myself, I could use some of that. 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Had moves like nothing I'd ever seen before. So I walked right up and I pulled him to the side. I handed that man a beer and looked him in the eyes. And I said, baby,

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Well, she walked right up to me, handed me a beer, gave me a look like, let's get out of here.

Partly cloudy overnight, low in the low 60s. Today brings sunshine mixed with a few clouds, highs in the low 80s. Clouds turn variable tonight, lows in the mid 60s. Skies stay mostly sunny tomorrow, temps holding in the low 80s with northwest winds near 10. Thursday looks mostly clear, highs near 82, lows in the upper 50s overnight. Friday wraps things up mostly sunny, temps again in the low 80s.

0: What time zone am I on? What country am I in?
1: It doesn't matter. It's 5 o'clock somewhere.
0: It's always on 5 in Margaritaville, come to think of it.
1: Yeah, I heard that.
0: You've been there, haven't you?
1: Yes, sir.
0: I've seen your boat there.
1: I've been to Margaritaville a few times.
0: All right. Well, that's good.
1: Stumble my way back.
0: Okay. We just want to make sure you can keep it between the navigational beacons.
1: Between the buoys. I got it.
0: All right. Well, it's 5 o'clock. Let's go somewhere.
1: I'm ready. Crank it up.
0: Let's get out of here.
1: I'm gone.

0: Partly cloudy overnight, low in the low 60s. Today brings sunshine mixed with a few clouds, highs in the low 80s. Clouds turn variable tonight, lows in the mid 60s. Skies stay mostly sunny tomorrow, temps holding in the low 80s with northwest winds near 10. Thursday looks mostly clear, highs near 82, lows in the upper 50s overnight. Friday wraps things up mostly sunny, temps again in the low 80s.
1: You found it, the most country every day. Yeah.

0: Hey, it's Chelsea Hees. Reed, yesterday I did some very quick perusing through the school supply aisles. Whoa.
1: Picked over?
0: I mean, there was some stuff yet. Backpacks were okay. I mean,
1: how early did you guys do your back to school shopping when you were little?
0: I feel like when you hit the August 10th date, somewhere around there, that was always the time to do it. But I saw people doing it yesterday.
1: Oh, I was later than that for me. I always got new shoes.
0: Okay.
1: Maybe one new outfit. Maybe.
0: Okay.
1: I remember I had my same backpack. It was blue. Blue and black. I can still picture it.
0: How long did it last?
1: It lasted all of kindergarten. I think all of first grade.
0: Okay.
1: And then it broke. And I was very upset because...
0: Did the zipper break?
1: Yeah.
0: Yeah.
1: Yeah. And Okay. Maybe I could have fixed it, you know, now. I've kind of gotten into trying to fix zippers, which is very hard. Zippers are terrible. They're just brutal. A button is so easy. You know, we like
0: That's
1: zippers more than buttons, but a button is so easy. But, and then I had a roller backpack for a while. So
0: see, they don't allow those now, Reed.
1: Okay, I mean, just heavy so books know. And stuff, so much better for a kid's back than a backpack. But how many books are kids taking home these days?
0: That's a good point, yeah.
1: I remember, too, when I was in sixth grade, I did the drums. So I would have this huge drum thing on the bus, plus my backpack.
0: Oh, sure.
1: And that was nuts.
0: Yeah.
1: And I was this little sixth grader.
0: I thought the drum things were roll bags.
1: You didn't want to roll them because in the winter, it would just get all slushy and disgusting.
0: Yep.
1: So you'd end up putting the backpack
0: and
1: part
0: you had
1: of it
0: to
1: on.
0: Bring that, not every day, just like when you had it on
1: couple
0: Wednesdays.
1: Couple times a week on the bus. Yeah. Now, the benefit was no one could sit next to you. No room.
0: That's awesome.

0: There are so many people that have these Wisconsin, they're called blackout license plates where it's black.
1: Yes.
0: With the white lettering. And I'm like, I remember talking about that on the show not too long ago that they were going to become available. Well, they became available January.

0: January of this year. And it's amazing how many people have switched to that license plate.
1: I'm now, almost sometimes surprised they're legal. They're not easy to see.
0: Well, and you can't really identify like Wisconsin as a state very easily. Yeah. If you have the regular one, obviously, with the farm look to it. It looks really cool, though, I will say, like on a black SUV or something like that, because it just all matches.
1: Yeah, it's every time I've seen one, I'm like, that is not easy. I don't think they look that great.
0: Okay.
1: Unless you had an all black, like a black out with black rims.
0: Yeah.
1: I think they look a little strange on like certain cars.
0: Okay.
1: I never thought license plates have to be a huge like statement. Okay. Unless it's wording.
0: Sure.
1: Or it's like, what are they called? Vanity plates.
0: Okay.
1: Like if you went to the University of Wisconsin, get one of those, or you know, you like the Brewers or the Packers or whatever. But I never thought that made a huge statement unless you wanted to. But for those of you who have them and you like them, that's good for you.
0: Yeah. I saw a license plate the other day that said Jedi something, and I was like, oh, that's kind of funny.
1: Okay, in black?
0: No.
1: Okay, because that in black would be kind of, but some of it, I don't know, it's not, every time I've seen them, I just think it looks kind of, but I think it's because I grew up with the white ones,
0: no,
1: so
0: and
1: I'm just used to it.
0: It's so recent that I'm like, we have to look this up.

0: Hey, it's Reed and Chelsea along with you. All right, Chelsea, a child psychologist, studied more than 200 kids. The happiest ones all had parents doing a number of things before school. All right, so school's going to be starting back up.
1: Before they went to school?
0: Before they went to school, yep.
1: Like in the day, right? Not before they were in kindergarten.
0: These are morning habits.
1: Got it. Yep. Thank you.
0: Yep. No, it's a good question. So 60 seconds for yourself first. Connect before you correct.
1: Okay.
0: Small rituals, add humor, ask how they're feeling.
1: Okay.
0: Intentional physical affection, a hug.
1: Yep.
0: First 20 minutes, no devices.
1: Yes.
0: Add 5 minutes to one transition. So give yourself an extra 5 minutes, I think, as you're like going out
1: really?
0: The door doing that.
1: Okay. I always add 10.
0: And a real goodbye. Not just, all right, see you. Have a good day. You know, give them a real goodbye. They say kids absorb calm from a parent's nervous system. Hugs release oxytocin, one of the fastest way to regulate a child. And even adopting just one of those habits can transform a kid's day.
1: Okay.
0: Okay. So again, small rituals. This can just be, you know, you brush your teeth and then you do this. You just, you know, having some sort of, as Chelsea says, you got to have a routine.
1: Sure.
0: But add humor, ask how they feel, give them a hug. First 20 minutes, no devices. All those little things that can help your kids as they adjust back into school.
1: Okay.

0: Hey, it's Reed and Chelsea along with you. Okay, Chels. So, we're going to talk about cats more in a little bit, but there's a Wisconsin cat that was just born, and there are six-toed cats, but we've got one now born with an anomaly, and this cat has 29 toes. That's 11 more than a typical house cat.
1: What?
0: Caused by a genetic trait common in this certain type of cat called Wisconsin Maine Coon. I never heard of it. Previous record was 28 toes set by a Canadian cat named Jake in 2002.
1: Jake.
0: Tied by a Michigan kitten earlier this year. So
1: I'd never heard of this.
0: I never heard of this either. Now, would you really notice if a cat had 29 toes?
1: No, because their fur covers it.
0: I don't know that you would necessarily notice.
1: Mm-hmm.
0: And as I look at this cat, it just kind of looks like the cat's feet are bigger.
1: Really?
0: Yeah.
1: Okay.
0: Because it's, you know, they're all kind of, you know, a cat's toes, you have to spread them out.
1: Mm.
0: So whether that helps with balance or
1: land. Cat nails?
0: Unless you give them something to scratch on.
1: Okay.
0: Yeah, and I don't think you can declaw cats anymore. I don't think that's legal. Because if they get out, they have no way to fend them for themselves.
1: Oh, wow.
0: So look that up. 29 toes.

0: She's Chelsea. I'm Reed. Chelsea, a wildlife researcher was filming an alligator in the Everglades.
1: Oh, this never ends well.
0: And she didn't realize another one was coming right at her.
1: Yeah.
0: By the way, our kids have an old DVD of the Crocodile Hunter.
1: Well, you know where that came from.
0: My dad?
1: Yes.
0: It's not a VHS tape. It's DVD.
1: Oh, goodness sakes. And
0: I remember I was a fan of his. I did a pretty good impression as a kid. I didn't do a lot of impressions, but I did one of him.
1: Really?
0: And, you know, Steve Irwin passed away. You know, he got...
1: I know.
0: Was it a stingray or something? That just brutal. Anyway, Rosie Moore is a...
1: I think you're right, Reed.
0: And she's a 30-year-old wildlife researcher. She was on a night swim in the Everglades filming alligators.
1: A night swim?
0: In the Everglades filming alligators.
1: I mean, okay.
0: And another alligator lunged from behind a tree. She heard rustling, swung her camera around between her and the alligator, and let it bite the camera. The gator dropped the camera once it realized it wasn't food, and Rosie scrambled onto the bank. She walked away with a scratch on her head and said she was traumatized for 2 months. She runs a reptile research nonprofit and works with the International Sea Keepers Society. But can you imagine? Now, I've been to the Everglades. I've been to one of those big fan boats.
1: You have?
0: Yeah, I have.
1: I never have, but I think I would be too freaked out.
0: I don't
1: like
0: think...
1: there's no way an alligator can lunge itself onto one of those.
0: I think they might have said keep your arms in the boat, and I don't think it was just for, you know, that's not Disney World. Like, that's the Everglades. It's different.

0: Hey, there's Chelsea. I'm Reed. All right, Chelsea, you've never been a cat person. You're not anti-cat. You've never been a cat person.
1: Okay.
0: But they asked, how long does it take for a cat to forget about you? So, like, if you leave the cat with the cat sitter, which cats don't need a sitter, by the way. That's partly why people love cats.
1: Okay.
0: But how long before Fluffy forgets your face?
1: I don't know.
0: They did a study of almost 400 pet owners. They found 80% said their cats and dogs recalled specific past events.
1: Yeah.
0: You know, they memorize, they're afraid of something, and they remember it. Cats build memories through scents, sounds, routines, and their physical environment, not just emotions. So signs a cat misses you, less appetite, more vocalizing, hiding, seeking out your better laundry. They want to smell you.
1: Mm-mm.
0: Usually resolving in 2 or 3 days. But they do say that they hold memories for months or years when there's consistent care and routine.
1: Wow.
0: And a registered vet nurse says cats don't really forget the humans who feed and care for them.
1: Now, right. I was going to say, is the answer they don't forget?
0: They really don't forget. Now, and I think, you know, you see dogs with this too, that are gone for like 2 or 3 years and then they come back and they see their owner. And we've seen this with other animals.
1: Yeah.
0: So when my mom passed away, her cat, basically, she died 1 year later, almost to the day. And she was just that year, she would spend more time around me, sleeping in my bed, and she never would do that.
1: Sure.
0: And my dad's like, because you remind her of your mom. So that bond, and she just wouldn't eat, and her body just kind of gave out. So that bond with pets, people give cats a hard time.
1: I know.
0: They're not dogs. Cats have those bonds too.

2 stadium tour happen and he announced a string of dates, his daughter reminded him of that promise. So he has now quite a few tattoos. He has got actually like a full sleeve, front and left chest, front and left back. And he said it's all about the 5 women in his life, his mom, Trisha Yearwood, and his 3 daughters. And he said it's having them on my shoulders, around my heart, and

And he said, it's having them on my shoulders, around my heart, and by my side. So his daughter, Allie, loves them. And Gar said, it's pretty cool. So he did admit, though, going under the needle was uncomfortable.

0: Hey, it's Reed and Chelsea along with you. Okay, so New York is a place that is different than like what we're used to,
1: yep.
0: Right? So three guys in headlamps came crawling out of a Manhattan sewer at 4 a.m, and a TikTok video showed this. Three men in headlamps and overalls climbing out of a manhole near Penn Station just after 4 a.m.
1: Okay.
0: NYPD is investigating. I don't think these were actual workers. No arrests, no damage to the sewer system. Investigators believe similar incidents involving people scavenging for valuables that fell into the drains.
1: Oh.
0: 2 months ago, there were similar sightings that popped up. Authorities warn sneaking into manholes is not only illegal, it is extremely dangerous. There are deadly gases, flooding, confined spaces. But apparently, I think they call this like mole or moling. I don't know if that's a thing.
1: Okay.
0: But Chels, I mean, can you imagine crawling into a manhole? Your buddy says, hey, let's go look for buried treasure. Where are we going?
1: How do you know you're not going to get yourself into a really bad situation?
0: I think
1: like,
0: these
1: remember
0: people...
1: that person that fell through the manhole in Manhattan
0: yeah.
1: and passed away?
0: I think they're just adrenaline junkies. I mean, people have always been this way, but I almost wonder if just post-COVID, people are just looking for, yeah.
1: Looking for what?
0: Just the rush. Do you know why a manhole cover is circular? So it can't fall down through the manhole anyway.
1: Right.
0: It's not square, rectangular.
1: But there was an issue with that person.
0: Sure, but the cover can't fall down the hole.
1: Yeah.
0: That's not possible with the way it's shaped.
1: Okay.

0: She's Chelsea. I'm doing a little project at home. We're just kind of ripping out some old landscaping because it got overgrown. The mulch disintegrated. And you get to that place where it's like, do we want to redo this or do we just want to turn it into grass and mow it?
1: Turn it into grass and mow it.
0: And it's a very fun thing because the kids get involved.
1: Oh, yeah.
0: Or they think they're getting involved.
1: Oh, they're getting involved.
0: Well, they're involved.
1: They're helping.
0: Grant is helping.
1: Yeah, well, Brielle
0: picks up
1: just
0: one blade of grass at a time.
1: Oh, my gosh.
0: She thinks mom can't wheel the wheelbarrow without her putting her hand on it while she goes.
1: I know, but it's the sweetest moment.
0: It's the sweetest thing. And it's just fun because we don't do it every night. We've kind of done this over the last couple of weeks. I hit it really hard this past weekend. And actually, I'm not sore, but I'm definitely like, I worked muscles you don't
1: really
0: work a ton. Yeah, when you're moving rocks, when you're just like putting the shovel and, you know, kind of just pulling them out of the ground and wheelbarrow and all that stuff. Or wheelbarrow, however you say it. But Grant loves it, and he gets right in there. I mean, that kid is not afraid to get just
1: dirty.
0: And he's like, can we just keep this muddy? Can we just like...
1: He wants a big sandbox.
0: He just wants
1: is
0: a
1: what
0: big,
1: he means.
0: But it's not, I mean, it's a
1: no,
0: black
1: I
0: dirt
1: know.
0: Mud pit.
1: I know.
0: And he's like, can we just keep it like this? And oh it's like, gosh. No, we're going to turn it into grass. And he's like, well, we got a lot of grass. Let's have this.
1: Aww.
0: And he wants to put his monster trucks in there. And it's like, well, if you do that, then you can't bring them inside. And
1: yeah.
0: But it's fun to see, and it's so good, I think, when you can get kids involved. And dads, I'm going to say, just get your kids involved in stuff. And if it's like, I don't have time, it's faster, it's get them involved in that stuff.
1: Right.
0: They'll love it. They'll get their energy out. They'll learn.
1: Mm-hmm.
0: So get them involved in those things.
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9: Today, partly cloudy skies, with highs approaching the low 80s and a south wind near 15. Tonight, still partly cloudy, lows in the mid-60s, and that south wind holding near 15. Tomorrow brings more partly cloudy skies with similar highs in the low 80s, though winds turn west at 15. Then tomorrow night, mostly clear skies with lows dropping to the low 60s and a northwest

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3: Okay, so people are fired up still about yesterday's show where the company did not invite Lunchbox or Eddie to our music festival. Budget cuts. Lunchbox was complaining about it, so I said, I will pay for your flight out of my own money. And I tried to book him a flight, and then he started complaining about flight times, and he wanted a different airline, but it was going to cost me hundreds of dollars more. And I was like, no, this is it. You have to do this. And so he had a little hissy fit on the air yesterday. So we have a bunch of callers that want to talk about that. So we will do that. We will also talk with Leanne Morgan, the comedian, coming up in just a little bit as well. But I think we got a pretty good show. Glad everybody's here. Let's get started.

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5: 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You're welcome.

0: friends. And so I said, hey, they think I'm famous, so they're letting me be on Celebrity Family Feud. Do you guys want to come play against me? And they said yes, and they beat the pants off of us.
1: Did you do the buzzer quick?
0: Yeah, I suck. And I'm good.
1: So you're not, you don't need to do the buzzer quick.
0: I was trying to read his card, and I hit the buzzer way too early because I thought I could see the question, and I missed it big time.
1: And then y'all run out of answers, and then we're over here, and we can all huddle. See, Lainey and them were so much faster than us, but then we had time to think. And my kids said, I was so nervous. That was one of the most nerve-wracking things I've ever done. And they said, y'all, you and Dad, keep your mouth shut. Just let us do it. Like, y'all are idiots. And then we ended up, it was me and Chuck that won that thing. But they said that when mamas know the questions because we ran a household and stuff. And that makes sense to me.
0: Did you?
1: And my kids went blank and couldn't think and do. And Chuck Morgan and I won that fast round. And honey, it's just like we had the same brain.
0: You did the fast money at the end?
1: Yeah.
0: How'd that go for you?
1: Great. We won, and we beat the Lainey's family, and we I don't even know what we made for East Tennessee Children's Hospital. A lot of money.
0: I know we lost, and we were only able to give St. Jude like $10,000 since we were the losers. I'm so competitive. Like, I wanted to bite a finger off when I finished. But that was really fun to do Family Feud. Like, I watched so much Family Feud growing up that was really one of the fun. Like, when I look back at some of the really cool stuff I get to do, like, that's one of the most fun things you get to do. Like stuff from when you were a kid that you saw on TV that you get to do.
1: And my fans love that more than anything, I think. And I love being with Steve Harvey because I'm a huge Steve Harvey fan. And I remember saying to Outback Concerts, who are my concert promoters out of Nashville, they said to me, Mike Smardak asked me 20 years ago, what do you want to do, Lynn? And I go, I want to be Steve Harvey. I want to be the female Steve Harvey. Because back then, I mean, he had a talk show, you know, touring, stand-up. Yes. Yeah. He's done everything. Radio. Bobby
2: 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Yeah. If you want to hear that full interview, just go search for the Bobbycast wherever you get your podcasts, or you can watch it on Netflix. And Leanne, that show, back on Netflix season 2. And then also, she's touring all over the place, playing arenas. LeanneMorgan.com if you want to go watch her. But love talking with her, and super happy she stopped by.
3: 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Tell me something good.
2: 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A young football fan battling a blood disorder made an incredibly selfless wish. So his favorite NFL team decided to surprise him with one of his own. Lunchbox has this story next in our positivity segment called Tell Me Something Good.
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9: Monroe County District Attorney Kevin Croninger has come out against the sentence of a Monroe County man being cut after the man appeared before a recently revived Governor's Commutation Board Friday. Then 16-year-old and now 43-year-old Daniel Cerny was convicted of two counts of first-degree murder and sentenced to two life terms for 1999 murders. Croninger explains why he opposes cutting Cerny's sentence.
10: It really has to do with the ruthless nature of the conduct that Mr. Cerny and Mr. Grimes engaged in. Mr. Cerny and Mr. Grimes traveled from the Berlin area to Tolma with the specific intent to

0: kill the two victims. They plotted out their ruthless acts. They showed up at the house, lured the male victim out of the home. Mr. Grimes shot him. Mr. Cerny then continued to shoot the male victim while Mr. Grimes chased the elderly female victim into the home and ended her life ruthlessly within the home. And this was all for them to commit a level of burglary and theft that was relatively minimal. And so it's needless, it's ruthless, particularly heinous. And given the nature of the event, we believe that the sentence the judge originally gave is the minimum amount of time that Mr. Cerny needs to spend in prison.
1: The other person convicted in the murders is then 18-year-old Jimmy Grimes. When the governor will make a decision on Cunning Surdy's sentence is not known yet, though Croninger expects it in the next few months. A proposal to turn the former La Crosse Northside Library building into a Northside Neighborhood Center will be considered by the Economic and Community Development Committee tomorrow afternoon. It's the only plan the city received for the building. The plan would include a smaller library, computers, Wi-Fi, and a community meeting space. The library closed in June after being open for 85 years. The city paying for some of the Bridgeview Plaza plans that were approved by the city council last month will be considered by the same committee tomorrow afternoon. A lot of the existing wall will be demolished and turned into 2 5-story apartment buildings that will have a combined 201 total apartments, ranging from studios to 3 bedrooms. What's not demolished will be turned into small retail and service provider suites. Construction could start as soon as this fall and run until late 2029. Four-way stop signs at the intersection of Avon and Hagar and Liberty and St. Cloud Streets on La Crosse's north side were approved by the Public Works Board yesterday. The signs are scheduled to be up in the next week. The DOT wanted to close the intersections and turn all 8 approaching roads into cul-de-sacs and dead ends. A plan to cut city library staff will be considered by the library board this evening. A 16-year-old boy has been charged with attempted murder after an alleged La Crosse Southside shooting earlier this month. Police say the boy was arrested after an unrelated theft incident Saturday. Police say gunshots were allegedly fired in the 600 block of Johnson Street late at night, Sunday, August 9th. Also arrested for being there when the alleged attempted murder was committed is 18-year-old Braden Calhoun. Calhoun was arrested after police say he tried to flee from the 1300 block of Liberty Street Saturday. No one was injured. And now you're up to date. Craig Otto, Magnum Media News.
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3: Today, partly cloudy skies with highs approaching the low 80s and a south wind near 15. Tonight, still partly cloudy, lows in the mid 60s, and that south wind holding near 15. Tomorrow brings more partly cloudy skies with similar highs in the low 80s, though winds turn west at 15. Then tomorrow night, mostly clear skies with lows dropping to the low 60s and a northwest wind near 10.
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3: 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You know what? 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
1: Amy had a hot handyman come to her house. 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
3: Monroe County District Attorney Kevin Croninger has come out against the sentence of a Monroe County man being cut after the man appeared before a recently revived Governor's Commutation Board Friday. Then 16-year-old and now 43-year-old Daniel Cerny was convicted of two counts of first-degree murder and sentenced to two life terms for 1999 murders. Croninger explains why he opposes cutting Cerny's sentence.
4: It really has to do with the ruthless nature of the conduct that Mr. Cerny and Mr. Grimes engaged in. Mr. Cerny and Mr. Grimes traveled from the Berlin area to Tolma with the specific intent to kill the two victims. They plotted out their ruthless acts. They showed up at the house, lured the male victim out of the home. Mr. Grimes shot him. Mr. Cerny then continued to shoot the male victim while Mr. Grimes chased the elderly female victim into the home and ended her life ruthlessly within the home. And this was all for them to commit a level of burglary and theft that was relatively minimal. And so it's needless, it's ruthless, particularly heinous. And given the nature of the event, we believe that the sentence the judge originally gave is the minimum amount of time that Mr. Cerny needs to spend in prison.
3: The other person convicted in the murders is then 18-year-old Jimmy Grimes. When the governor will make a decision on cutting Cerny's sentence is not known yet, though Croninger expects it in the next few months. A proposal to turn the former La Crosse Northside Library building into a Northside Neighborhood Center will be considered by the Economic and Community Development Committee tomorrow afternoon. It's the only plan the city received for the building. The plan would include a smaller library, computers, Wi-Fi, and a community meeting space. The library closed in June after being open for 85 years. The city paying for some of the Bridgeview Plaza plans that were approved by the City Council last month will be considered by the same committee tomorrow afternoon. A lot of the existing mall will be demolished and turned into 2 5-story apartment buildings that will have a combined 201 total apartments, ranging from studios to 3 bedrooms. What's not demolished will be turned into small retail and service provider suites. Construction could start as soon as this fall and run until late 2029. Four-way stop signs at the intersection of Avon and Hagar and Liberty and St. Cloud Streets on La Crosse's north side were approved by the Public Works Board yesterday. The signs are scheduled to be up in the next week. The DOT wanted to close the intersections and turn all 8 approaching roads into cul-de-sacs and dead ends. A plan to cut city library staff will be considered by the library board this evening. A 16-year-old boy has been charged with attempted murder after an alleged La Crosse Southside shooting earlier this month. Police say the boy was arrested after an unrelated theft incident Saturday. Police say gunshots were allegedly fired in the 600 block of Johnson Street late at night, Sunday, August 9th. Also arrested for being there when the alleged attempted murder was committed is 18-year-old Braden Calhoun. Calhoun was arrested after police say he tried to flee from the 1300 block of Liberty Street Saturday. No one was injured. And now you're up to date. Craig Otto, Magnum Media News.
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6: Today, partly cloudy skies with highs approaching the low 80s and a south wind near 15. Tonight, still partly cloudy, lows in the mid 60s, and that south wind holding near 15. Tomorrow brings more partly cloudy skies with similar highs in the low 80s, though winds turn west at 15. Then tomorrow night, mostly clear skies with lows dropping to the low 60s and a northwest wind near 10.
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0: we talk with comedian Leanne Morgan. She's now selling out arenas, and how she came from a very, very small town in East Tennessee. And again, now she is killing it. Also, Tuesday Reviews Day, movies and shows that we've all watched. Also, a little more drama about Las Vegas. 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

0: 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I'll go into my DMs and help people, and then Lunchbox will tell me if he agrees with it or disagrees with it. Okay, that's coming up.
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0: Bobby Bones here. I hope you're with us in the morning at 6. That's when we start. It's the Bobby Bones Show right here on Kix 106.3.

0: Sure, we have all the expertise and technology you'd expect. But we also have time for the small things. The warm hello, the kind word, the moment to listen. Because those moments matter. 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A little empathy changes everything.
1: Monroe County District Attorney Kevin Croninger has come out against the sentence of a Monroe County man being cut after the man appeared before a recently revived governor's commutation board Friday. Then 16-year-old and now 43-year-old Daniel Cerny was convicted of two counts of first-degree murder and sentenced to two life terms for 1999 murders. Croninger explains why he opposes cutting Cerny's sentence.
2: It really has to do with the ruthless nature of the conduct that Mr. Cerny and Mr. Grimes engaged in. Mr. Cerny and Mr. Grimes traveled from the Berlin area to Tomah with the specific intent to kill the two victims. They plotted out their ruthless acts. They showed up at the house, lured the male victim out of the home. Mr. Grimes shot him. Mr. Cerny then continued to shoot the male victim while Mr. Grimes chased the elderly female victim into the home and ended her life ruthlessly within the home. And this was all for them to commit a level of burglary and theft that was relatively minimal. And so it's needless, ruthless, particularly heinous. And given the nature of the event, we believe that the sentence the judge originally gave is the minimum amount of time that Mr. Cerny needs to spend in prison.
1: The other person convicted in the murders is then 18-year-old Jimmy Grimes. When the governor will make a decision on cutting Cerny's sentence is not known yet, though Croninger expects it in the next few months. A proposal to turn the former La Crosse Northside Library building into a Northside Neighborhood Center will be considered by the Economic and Community Development Committee tomorrow afternoon. It's the only plan the city received for the building. The plan would include a smaller library, computers, Wi-Fi, and a community meeting space. The library closed in June after being open for 85 years. The city paying for some of the Bridgeview Plaza plans that were approved by the city council last month will be considered by the same committee tomorrow afternoon. A lot of the existing mall will be demolished and turned into 2 5-story apartment buildings that will have a combined 201 total apartments, ranging from studios to 3 bedrooms. What's not demolished will be turned into small retail and service provider suites. Construction could start as soon as this fall and run until late 2029. 4-way stop signs at the intersection of Avon and Hagar and Liberty and St. Cloud Streets on La Crosse's north side were approved by the Public Works Board yesterday. The signs are scheduled to be up in the next week. The DOT wanted to close the intersections and turn all 8 approaching roads into cul-de-sacs and dead ends. A plan to cut city library staff will be considered by the library board this evening. A 16-year-old boy has been charged with attempted murder after an alleged La Crosse Southside shooting earlier this month. Police say the boy was arrested after an unrelated theft incident Saturday. Police say gunshots were allegedly fired in the 600 block of Johnson Street late at night, Sunday, August 9th. Also arrested for being there when the alleged attempted murder was committed is 18-year-old Braden Calhoun. Calhoun was arrested after police say he tried to flee from the 1300 block of Liberty Street Saturday. No one was injured. And now you're up to date. Craig Otto, Magnum Media News.
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4: Today, partly cloudy skies with highs approaching the low 80s and a south wind near 15. Tonight, still partly cloudy, lows in the mid 60s, and that south wind holding near 15. Tomorrow brings more partly cloudy skies with similar highs in the low 80s, though winds turn west at 15. Then tomorrow night, mostly clear skies with lows dropping to the low 60s and a northwest wind near 10.
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1: The Bobby Bones Show. Everybody roll.
2: Yeah. I want to shout out this high school in Alabama, Columbia High School. They won their high school football game 41-14. Now, the reason that's cool is because they had lost 101 games in a row.
3: Oh, gosh.
2: It was a decade-long high school football losing streak.
4: Wow. That's terrible.
3: I mean, but awesome.
4: Well, it's over.
5: But it's over.
3: But
2: you know who
3: team?
2: I feel bad for? Greensboro High, who they beat, the first school that's lost to them in 10 years.
3: Wow,
2: they lost 101 games in a row. A former NFL player named Sammy Coates was brought in. He's the new coach, and so he's been rebuilding the program, but they haven't won a game in 10 years. That's crazy.
3: That's got to feel so good.
4: And I bet you no one was going to those games, right? Like when teams are so bad, no one goes.
2: Yeah, I would agree with that, except for I bet you last year and then maybe this year because they had a new coach.
4: A little hype.
2: And I'm sure there's some money invested in the program too. Yeah. That's what makes the world go around nowadays.
4: Money?
2: Yeah.
4: Yeah.
2: I mean, you could be LSU, they're getting all the pro players now to play basketball and football. They're taking people out of the NFL and the NBA.
3: To what? To go play college?
4: To come back.
3: Oh, interesting.
2: It's crazy. They got a judge down in Louisiana who's like, yep, bang the gavel. They can come back. You literally, you don't even need a good athletic director anymore. You just need a local judge in a town to go, yeah, I think we can do that. Because LSU's getting on both.
3: Wow.
2: That's what we need at Arkansas. We need LeBron.
4: To come back.
2: To come. Yes. So I just wanted to shout them out. I like that story. Also, our iHeart

0: or the guy that's worth $500 million going to a trailer park for a $140 prostitute?
1: The football team that hasn't won in 100 years.
0: Oh, really? I agree, because rich people are gross.
1: Yes.
2: Yes, I agree.
1: Yeah, they're...
3: Wow.
0: Like, okay. This is almost normal for rich people.
1: Right. He just got caught.
0: Yeah.
3: That's crazy.
0: Yeah.
1: I mean, I don't know that they're all in seeking it out in a trailer park, but...
0: Yeah.
1: More... I mean, I guess it just depends.
0: Yeah. Don't be hating on trailer parks, though. Not you. Just,
1: I'm
0: just
1: not.
0: People out there. A couple of us in the studio used to live in them.
1: You,
0: mm-hmm.
1: Mike D.
0: Mm-hmm. Correct.
1: Yes. I know. I'm saying when you hear someone's worth $500 million, that's not normally where they're hanging out.
0: Yeah, no, I'm surprised that you would not have one come to you, too.
3: Yeah, or multiples.
0: With that kind of money.
1: Yeah.
0: Yeah. Oh, yeah. There's two football stories I thought that would entertain you this morning. You guys can hit us up, 877-77-BOBBY. That is our number. Did I miss anything, Mike, on that story that I need to say?
4: No, you're good.
0: All right, thank you. I got to my legal.
1: But he's going to keep it, like, because he owns the team, he'll keep his job, or does he get fired?
3: Yeah, he owns the team.
0: He
3: right?
0: owns the team, but they can make
1: the
0: you
1: board.
0: Sell it.
1: Surely there's a board.
0: But they won't from this.
1: So see, when the higher-ups can act this way, what are they going to, when a player misbehaves, that's why nothing happens to anybody.
0: Well, they do. They get suspended.
1: Okay.
0: Well, they do, without pay.
1: Okay.
3: You think the board's like, I get that. He's good. We're good.
1: Who
3: hadn't done that?
0: Right. All right, we're back in a second.
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7: 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Right now, Wisconsin has a $2.5 billion surplus. 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This is at the same time as folks are straining to make ends meet, and some people are even skipping meals, medical care, and child care. Democrats and Republicans each have their own ideas as to what should happen with your money. However, in these polarized times, disagreement means gridlock, and gridlock means we're sitting on your money. That's why I'm asking our Democratic governor and our Republican legislative leaders to bring us back into special session to return your money now. Look, I voted for tax breaks in our current budget and for the budget surplus proposal put forth earlier this year, and I stand ready to vote for any reasonable proposal to provide needed relief again today, now. And that's why this message was paid for by the friends of Steve Doyle.
8: Today, partly cloudy skies with highs approaching the low 80s and a south wind near 15. Tonight, still partly cloudy, lows in the mid 60s, and that south wind holding near 15. Tomorrow brings more partly cloudy skies with similar highs in the low 80s, though winds turn west at 15. Then tomorrow night, mostly clear skies with lows dropping to the low 60s and a northwest wind near 10.
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3: Tell me something good.
4: An elderly couple had to call Costless Plumbing, Heating, and Air Conditioning to come to their place because their air conditioner just stopped working in this triple-digit heat in Fresno, California. And when the technician got there, his name's Ethan Hernandez, he noticed that the woman was struggling to even pay the $95 service fee. And her husband had just recovered from cancer treatment. They had the stack of medical bills. So he called his brother, who also works for Costless Plumbing. And then the brother was like, okay, let's see what we can do. And they talked to the owners of the business and they decided to replace the couple's entire system free of charge.
5: Dang.
0: That's great. And so it's air.
4: Costless Plumbing, Heating.
0: Okay, you didn't say heating and air. I just heard plumbing.
4: I said you did? Heating and air conditioning.
0: Oh. No, I just focus on plumbing. Good for them for having an all-around company then. They can do it all.
4: Get most of the...
0: Why not? They don't come over with plungers. They just fix the air.
5: Yeah, like HVAC.
4: They could, though. They probably could.
5: They could? That's like an all-out handyman, I think.
4: Yeah, but Hiller, plumber, heating, cooling,
0: they,
4: HVAC.
0: They do plumber?
4: All the things.

saw the old man's face. Front page obituary, he was a millionaire. He left his fortune to some guy he barely knew. His kids were mad as hell, but me, I'm doing well. And I drop by today to just say thanks and pray. And I left a six pack right there.

0: And they show how he did it?
1: Yep.
0: Tuesday Reviews Day. Amy, you just keep reading your books over there?
2: Well, I'm reading The Women.
0: Well, there's Tuesday Reviews Day and someone better than us talking down to us.
2: Yes.
0: Thank you, Amy. Mr. Bobby
3: 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Yeah. 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
0: Bobby Bones here. 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
17: This morning through midday, expect a mix of sun and clouds with highs in the low 80s and south winds at 15. Tonight brings partly cloudy skies, lows near 65, and south winds continuing at

0: 15. Tomorrow stays partly cloudy with highs again in the low 80s, though winds shift to the west at 15. Then tomorrow night turns mostly clear, with a low in the low 60s and winds out of the northwest at 10.
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2: 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It's all up there. And we'll see you guys tomorrow. All right. Bye, everybody.
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0: Bobby Bones here. I hope you're with us in the morning at 6. That's when we start. It's the Bobby Bones Show right here on Kix 106.3.

0: Pepsi and Reed Magnum. Reed, I had to look this up because we love smoothies in our house. It's just very simple if you've never made one like this. It's mixed berry frozen bag, so that it has strawberries, raspberries, blueberries, blackberries in it. Put that in the blender. Put some Greek yogurt. And then fill it with milk. You know, make enough milk. Put enough milk in there so it can, you know, swirl around blend, and blend easily. So you just blend it up, and it tastes so delicious, so refreshing.
1: And you said vanilla Greek yogurt.
0: I didn't, but thank you for specifying.
1: No, too plain.
0: Yeah.
1: Yeah. But the vanilla Greek yogurt's incredible.
0: And Reed is normally the smoothie maker in our house. He does it, and they taste delicious. But the other night, you were outside with Grant, and I was just craving one so badly. And I make it, but we have a kind of an intense blender, and it kind of scares me. But I'm like, I'm just going to do it. I'll be fine. I won't wreck it.
1: It's a commercial-grade blender.
0: I won't wreck it, right? I did not wreck it. But I made this smoothie, brought it out to the boys outside. Obviously, our daughter just loves it. She calls it a moody. And Reed's like, why does this taste so good? What'd you do? I said, I didn't do anything differently. And I had to look it up on Perplexity about, does food taste better if someone else makes it? And it said, you know, sometimes, but it's, you know, the research finds different things, and it isn't universal that we all agree that this is the case, but it could taste better because it's, you didn't have to make it and you're feeling cared for, is what it said.
1: I thought it tasted more flavorful. I thought it had more of like a berry taste, but
0: Reed, I did exactly what you do.
1: Yeah. No, I think that's partly where a restaurant, the magic of being served food.
0: I know.
1: There is something to it.
0: I know. It's so true.

0: Dear Chelsea and Reed, Reed, this is such a great message. You have two best friends, and they've been friends for more than 20 years, and it is the wedding day of one of the friends. So this wedding was in Nashville, and this friend sent her best girlfriend a voice memo the night that she met the man of her dreams. And the bestie, maid of honor, being a great bestie, saved that voice memo and played it at their wedding. And the bride was totally surprised, shocked. But I think that, you know, that just completes the love story, playing it out loud. And, you know, that was her reaction of when she met that guy.
1: Hopefully positive.
0: No, it was, this guy is a complete, no, I'm just kidding. No, it was positive. Yes, Reed.
1: No, that's very cool.
0: That is so funny.
1: But you can't save every voice memo. But I'm thinking this is maybe someone

0: story defined by past relationships. She has said she's been accepted to Arizona State University to study how IVF affects women's hormones. And that is a subject tied to her own experience. She also has a book, movie, different publishing deals. And her main message is hard personal experiences can be painful, but can also lead to growth. And women should not continually put their own needs last. So that, again, is from Bunny XO. And, you know, whether Jelly Roll, it's not, I don't think it's a situation where, like, he has to comment now on her comment or anything like that. As we have said, we hope everybody can move forward in the best way possible.
1: To everyone who could use a little something sweet today, let our team member Sandy tell you about one of our favorite ways to treat yourself.
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4: This morning through midday, expect a mix of sun and clouds with highs in the low 80s and south winds at 15. Tonight brings partly cloudy skies, lows near 65, and south winds continuing at 15. Tomorrow stays partly cloudy with highs again in the low 80s, though winds shift to the west at 15. Then tomorrow night turns mostly clear, with a low in the low 60s and winds out of the northwest at 10.

Country music news. All right. Bunny EXO says she is thriving after her divorce from Jelly Roll, finalized July 17th after 10 years of marriage. She did a Today Show appearance and said she is focused on herself, does not want her

0: Reed, Chelsea, along with you. All right, still important to wear sunscreen here. It is August.
1: I know.
0: You got to wear it in September and even into October. You got to wear your sunscreen.
1: That's a good point, Reed, because the other day going outside,

0: outside, it's like the kids are like, oh, it's cool. And it's like, it is. And I said, no, Grant's like, why is it cooler out? Summer is coming to an end. No, I don't want summer to end.
1: Meanwhile, the parents are like, well, you know, it's got to wrap up. And I haven't heard one parent go, shoot, it's almost school. I haven't heard a parent say it. Have I heard parents say the opposite? Yes, I have. But Chels, Gen Z grew up with, I think, struggling with like eczema and the rash and just, you know, wanting rash creams and things like that. But now they're not really wearing sunscreen. And dermatologists are begging them to stop.
0: Wow.
1: Nearly 30% of Gen Z said in a dermatology survey that getting a tan matters more than preventing skin cancer. Hello. TikTok creators are showing off tan maxing routines, tan lines, no SPF beach days to hundreds of thousands of followers. They just put maxing on the end of anything, it seems.
0: Wow.
1: So our more recent survey found 64% of Gen Z have run into sunscreen misinformation online, including the debunked claim that sunscreen causes cancer. It actually does quite the opposite. So.
0: Wow.
1: Kids, and some of you Gen Z aren't really even kids anymore.
0: But sometimes, even when you're younger, I've been guilty of this. No, I'm fine. I don't need it. And then you walk, you know, you go in for the night and you're like, I am super red, like super red.
2: Everybody's got a problem, so do I. But we ain't gonna solve them on a Saturday night. I just put a paycheck in the bank.

0: Reed and Chelsea, along with you. All right, people excited about deer hunting, Chels?
1: Oh, my
0: bow
1: gosh.
0: Season, gun deer season still a ways off. But yes. I was reading about from JS Online, the Wisconsin DNR program that lets hunters donate harvested deer to be processed into ground venison for local food pantries is on. The DNR's donation program has produced 4 million pounds of ground venison for Wisconsin food pantries since 2000. 4 million pounds.
1: That's awesome.
0: So hunters, and my family's done this before too, register the deer, drop it at a processor, fill out a donation form. Call ahead to make sure there's room.
1: Okay.
0: And you get to keep the head, the antlers, the whole thing like that. But it's very cool. And it helps out a lot of lot of Wisconsinites and a lot of these food pantries. And deer hunting is so important, not just to our state culturally, not just the economy, but it's so important just keeping the population within reason.
1: You taught me that
0: yes.
1: a while ago because I kind of got sad about it. And you're just like, it really helps the population.
0: You can't grow all this corn across the state.
1: I know.
0: And not have, you got to harvest some deer.
1: Yep.
0: That's got to happen.
1: Okay.

0: at Chelsea Hees Reed. Reed, yesterday I did some very quick perusing through the school supply aisles. Whoa.
1: Picked over?
0: I mean, there was some stuff yet. Backpacks were okay. I mean,
1: how early did you guys do your back to school shopping when you were little?
0: I feel like when you hit the like August 10th date, somewhere around there, that was always the time to do it. But I saw people doing it yesterday.
1: Oh, I was later than that for me. I always got new shoes.
0: Okay.
1: Maybe one new outfit. Maybe.
0: Okay.
1: I remember I had my same backpack. It was blue. Blue and black. I can still picture it.
0: How long did it last?
1: It lasted all of kindergarten. I think all of first grade.
0: Okay.
1: And then it broke. And I was very upset because...
0: Did the zipper break?
1: Yeah.
0: Yeah.
1: Yeah. And okay. Maybe I could have fixed it, you know, now. I've kind of gotten into trying to fix zippers, which is very hard. Zippers are terrible. They're just brutal. A button is so easy. You know, we like
0: That's
1: zippers more
0: point.
1: Than buttons, but a button is so easy. But, and then I had a roller backpack for a while. So,
0: see, they don't allow those now, Reed.
1: Okay, I mean, just heavy so books know. And stuff, so much better for a kid's back than a backpack. But how many books are kids taking home these days?
0: That's a good point, yeah.
1: I remember, too, when I was in sixth grade, I did the drums. So I would have this huge drum thing on the bus, plus my backpack.
0: Oh, sure.
1: And that was nuts.
0: Yeah.
1: And I was this little sixth grader.
0: I thought the drum things were roll bags.
1: You didn't want to roll them because in the winter, it would just get all slushy and disgusting.
0: Yep.
1: So you'd end up putting the backpack
0: part of it on. And you had to bring that, not every day, just like when you

0: Hey, it's Reed and Chelsea. Reed, yesterday when I was driving around, I noticed there are so many people that have these Wisconsin, they're called blackout license plates where it's black.
1: Yes.
0: With the white lettering. And I'm like, I remember talking about that on the show not too long ago that they were going to become available. Well, they became available January of this year. And it's amazing how many people have switched to that license plate.
1: I'm now, almost sometimes surprised they're legal. They're not easy to see.
0: Well, and you can't really identify like Wisconsin as a state very easily.
1: Yeah.
0: If you have the regular one, obviously, with the farm look to it. It looks really cool, though, I will say, like on a black SUV or something like that, because it just all matches.
1: Yeah, it's every time I've seen one, I'm like, that is not easy. I don't think they look that great.
0: Okay.
1: Unless you had an all black, like
0: right,
1: a blackout
0: right
1: with black rims.
0: Yeah.
1: I think they look a little strange on like certain cars.
0: Okay.
1: But I never thought license plates have to be a huge like statement.
0: Okay.
1: Unless it's wording.
0: Sure.
1: Or it's like, what are they called? Vanity plates.
0: Okay.
1: Like if you went to the University of Wisconsin,
0: yeah,
1: you
0: yeah
1: get one of those. Or,
0: yeah,
1: you know, you like the Brewers or the Packers or whatever. But I never thought that that made a huge statement unless you wanted to. But for those of you who have them and you like them, that's good for you.
0: Yeah. I saw a license plate the other day that said Jedi something, and I was like, oh, that's kind of funny.
1: Okay, in black?
0: No.
1: Okay, because that in black would be kind of, but some of it, I don't know, it's not, every time I've seen them, I just think it looks kind of, but I think it's because I grew up with the white ones,
0: no,
1: so
0: and
1: I'm just used to it.
0: It's so recent that I'm like, we have to look this up.

0: Hey, it's Reed and Chelsea along with you. All right, Chelsea, a child psychologist studied more than 200 kids. The happiest ones all had parents doing a number of things before school. All right, so school's going to be starting back up.
1: Before they went to school,
0: yep.
1: Like in the day, right? Not before they were in kindergarten.
0: These are morning habits.
1: Got it. Yep. Thank you.
0: Yep. No, it's a good question. So 60 seconds for yourself first. Connect before you correct.
1: Okay.
0: Small rituals, add humor, ask how they're feeling.
1: Okay.
0: Intentional physical affection, a hug.
1: Yep.
0: First 20 minutes, no devices.
1: Yes.
0: Add 5 minutes to one transition. So give yourself an extra 5 minutes, I think, as you're like going out
1: really?
0: The door doing that.
1: Okay. I always add 10.
0: And a real goodbye. Not just, all right, see you. Have a good day. You know, give them a real goodbye. They say kids absorb calm from a parent's nervous system. Hugs release oxytocin, one of the fastest way to regulate a child. And even adopting just one of those habits can transform a kid's day.
1: Okay.
0: Okay. So again, small rituals. This can just be, you know, you brush your teeth and then you do this. You just, you know, having some sort of, as Chelsea says, you got to have a routine.
1: Sure.
0: But add humor, ask how they feel, give them a hug. First 20 minutes, no devices. All those little things that can help your kids as they adjust back into school.
1: Okay.
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3: Monroe County District Attorney Kevin Croninger has come out against the sentence of a Monroe County man being cut after the man appeared before a recently revived Governor's Commutation Board Friday. Then 16-year-old and now 43-year-old Daniel Cerny was convicted of 2 counts of first-degree murder and sentenced to 2 life terms for 1999 murders. Croninger explains why he opposes cutting Cerny's sentence.
4: It really has to do with the ruthless nature of the conduct that Mr. Cerny and Mr. Grimes engaged in. Mr. Cerny and Mr. Grimes traveled from the Berlin area to Tolma with the specific intent to kill the two victims. They plotted out their ruthless acts. They showed up at the house, lured the male victim out of the home. Mr. Grimes shot him. Mr. Cerny then continued to shoot the male victim while Mr. Grimes chased the elderly female victim into the home and ended her life ruthlessly within the home. And this was all for them to commit a level of burglary and theft that was relatively minimal. And so it's needless, it's ruthless, particularly heinous. And given the nature of the events, we believe that the sentence the judge originally gave is the minimum amount of time that Mr. Cerny needs to spend in prison.
3: The other person convicted in the murders is then 18-year-old Jimmy Grimes. When the governor will make a decision on cutting

0: inserting sentence is not known yet, though Croninger expects it in the next few months. A proposal to turn the former La Crosse Northside Library building into a Northside Neighborhood Center will be considered by the Economic and Community Development Committee tomorrow afternoon. It's the only plan the city received for the building. The plan would include a smaller library, computers, Wi-Fi, and a community meeting space. The library closed in June after being open for 85 years. The city paying for some of the Bridgeview Plaza plans that were approved by the city council last month will be considered by the same committee tomorrow afternoon. A lot of the existing mall will be demolished and turned into 2 5-story apartment buildings that will have a combined 201 total apartments, ranging from studios to 3 bedrooms. What's not demolished will be turned into small retail and service provider suites. Construction could start as soon as this fall and run until late 2029. Four-way stop signs at the intersection of Avon and Hagar and Liberty and St. Cloud Streets on La Crosse's north side were approved by the Public Works Board yesterday. The signs are scheduled to be up in the next week. The DOT wanted to close the intersections and turn all 8 approaching roads into cul-de-sacs and dead ends. A plan to cut city library staff will be considered by the library board this evening. And now you're up to date. Craig Otto, Magnum Media News.
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2: This morning through midday, expect a mix of sun and clouds with highs in the low 80s and south winds at 15. Tonight brings partly cloudy skies, lows near 65, and south winds continuing at 15. Tomorrow stays partly cloudy with highs again in the low 80s, though winds shift to the west at 15. Then tomorrow night turns mostly clear, with a low in the low 60s and winds out of the northwest at 10.

0: it's Reed and Chelsea along with you. Okay, Chelsea. So, we're going to talk about cats more in a little bit, but there's a Wisconsin cat that was just born, and there are six-toed cats, but we've got one now born with an anomaly, and this cat has 29 toes. That's 11 more than a typical house cat.
1: What?
0: Caused by a genetic trait common in this certain type of cat called Wisconsin Maine Coon. I never heard of it. Previous record was 28 toes set by a Canadian cat named Jake in 2002.
1: Jake.
0: Tied by a Michigan kitten earlier this year. So
1: I'd never heard of this.
0: I never heard of this either. Now, would you really notice if a cat had 29 toes?
1: No, because their fur covers it.
0: I don't know that you would necessarily notice.
1: Mm-hmm.
0: And as I look at this cat, it just kind of looks like the cat's feet are bigger.
1: Really?
0: Yeah.
1: Okay.
0: Because it's, you know, they're all kind of, you know, cat's toes, you have to spread them out.
1: Mm.
0: So whether that helps with balance or
1: cat nails?
0: Unless you give them something to scratch on.
1: Okay.

0: Yeah, and you can't. I don't think you can declaw cats anymore. I don't think that's legal. Because if they get out, they have no way to fend them for themselves.
1: Oh, wow.
0: So look that up. 29 toes. Utah.

0: She's Chelsea. I'm Reed. Chelsea, a wildlife researcher was filming an alligator in the Everglades.
1: Oh, this never ends well.
0: And she didn't realize another one was coming right at her.
1: Yeah.
0: By the way, our kids have an old DVD of the Crocodile Hunter.
1: Well, you know where that came from.
0: My dad?
1: Yes.
0: It's not a VHS tape. It's DVD.
1: Oh, goodness sakes.
0: I remember I was a fan of his. I did a pretty good impression as a kid. I didn't do a lot of impressions, but I did one of him.
1: Really?
0: And, you know, Steve Irwin passed away. You know, he got...
1: I know.
0: Was it a stingray or something? That just brutal. Anyway, Rosie Moore is a...
1: I think you're right, Reed.
0: Yeah, she's a 30-year-old wildlife researcher. She was on a night swim in the Everglades filming alligators.
1: A night swim?
0: In the Everglades filming alligators.
1: I mean, okay.
0: And another alligator lunged from behind a tree. She heard rustling, swung her camera around between her and the alligator, and let it bite the camera. The gator dropped the camera once it realized it wasn't food, and Rosie scrambled onto the bank. She walked away with a scratch on her head and said she was traumatized for 2 months. She runs a reptile research nonprofit and works with the International Sea Keepers Society. But can you imagine? Now, I've been to the Everglades. I've been in one of those big fan boats.
1: You have?
0: Yeah, I have.
1: I never have, but I think I would be too freaked out.
0: I don't
1: like,
0: think...
1: Like, there's no way an alligator can lunge itself onto one of those?
0: I think they might have said, keep your arms in the boat, and I don't think it was just for, you know, that's not Disney World. Like, that's the Everglades. It's different.

0: country music news, Chelsea.
1: Reed, did you hear about this big news from the University of Wisconsin-Madison? Kane Brown will perform an exclusive student-only concert on the college campus September 5th.
0: Wow.
1: Isn't that so cool?
0: We went to Freak Fest when that was a thing in...
1: But it's free. This is a free student event.
0: Really?
1: Yes. Yep.
0: And they had, I can't remember the country artist. It was good, though.
1: Really?
0: Remember that? You were with me?
1: Oh, no.
0: But I don't recall anything like that.
1: That's a big get, Kane Brown.
0: That's a big get, yeah.
1: Wow.
0: Yeah.
1: How cool for those students. I think, certain campuses, I remember La Crosse doing something like this, some sort of free show. There was a hypnotist. They have different comedy things. To get the students excited.

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8: Yeah.

0: Hey, there's Chelsea. I'm Reed. All right, Chels, you've never been a cat person. You're not anti-cat. You've never been a cat person.
1: Okay.
0: But they asked, how long does it take for a cat to forget about you? So, like, if you leave the cat with the cat sitter, which cats don't need a sitter, by the way. That's partly why people love cats.
1: Okay.
0: But how long before Fluffy forgets your face?
1: I don't know.
0: They did a study of almost 400 pet owners. They found 80% said their cats and dogs recalled specific past events.
1: Yep.
0: You know, they memorize, they're afraid of something and they remember it. Cats build memories through scents, sounds, routines, and their physical environment, not just emotions. So signs a cat misses you, less appetite, more vocalizing, hiding, seeking out your bed or laundry. They want to smell you.
1: Mm-mm.
0: Usually resolving in 2 or 3 days. But they do say that they hold memories for months or years when there's consistent care and routine.
1: Wow.
0: And a registered vet nurse says cats don't really forget the humans who feed and care for them.
1: Now, right. I was going to say, is the answer they don't?

0: don't forget.
1: They really don't forget. Now, yeah. And I think, you know, you see dogs with this too that are gone for like 2 or 3 years and then they come back and they see their owner. And we've seen this with other animals.
0: Yeah.
1: So when my mom passed away, her cat, she died 1 year later, almost to the day. And she was just that year, she would spend more time around me, sleeping in my bed, and she never would do that.
0: Sure.
1: And my dad's like, because you remind her of your mom. So that bond, and she just wouldn't eat, and her body just kind of gave out. So that bond with pets, people give cats a hard time.
0: I know.
1: They're not dogs. Cats have those bonds too.
2: 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A little empathy changes everything.
3: Monroe County District Attorney Kevin Croninger has come out against the sentence of a Monroe County man being cut after the man appeared before a recently revived governor's commutation board Friday. Then 16-year-old and now 43-year-old Daniel Cerny was convicted of 2 counts of first-degree murder and sentenced to 2 life terms for 1999 murders. Croninger explains why he opposes cutting Cerny's sentence.
4: It really has to do with the ruthless nature of the conduct that Mr. Cerny and Mr. Grimes engaged in. Mr. Cerny and Mr. Grimes traveled from the Berlin area to Tolma with the specific intent to kill the 2 victims. They plotted out their ruthless acts. They showed up at the house, lured the male victim out of the home. Mr. Grimes shot him. Mr. Cerny then continued to shoot the male victim while Mr. Grimes chased the elderly female victim into the home and ended her life ruthlessly within the home. And this was all for them to commit a level of burglary and theft that was relatively minimal. And so it's needless, ruthless, particularly heinous. And given the nature of the event, we believe that the sentence the judge originally gave is the minimum amount of time that Mr. Cerny needs to spend in prison.
3: The other person convicted in the murders is then 18-year-old Jimmy Grimes. When the governor will make a decision on cutting Cerny's sentence is not known yet, though Croninger expects it in the next few months. A proposal to turn the former La Crosse Northside Library building into a Northside Neighborhood Center will be considered by the Economic and Community Development Committee tomorrow afternoon. It's the only plan the city received for the building. The plan would include a smaller library, computers, Wi-Fi, and a community meeting space. The library closed in June after being open for 85 years. The city paying for some of the Bridgeview Plaza plans that were approved by the city council last month will be considered by the same committee tomorrow afternoon. A lot of the existing mall will be demolished and turned into 2 5-story apartment buildings that will have a combined 201 total apartments, ranging from studios to 3 bedrooms. What's not demolished will be turned into small retail and service provider suites. Construction could start as soon as this fall and run until late 2029. 4-way stop signs at the intersection of Avon and Hagar and Liberty and St. Cloud Streets on La Crosse's north side were approved by the Public Works Board yesterday. The signs are scheduled to be up in the next week. The DOT wanted to close the intersections and turn all 8 approaching roads into cul-de-sacs and dead ends. A plan to cut city library staff will be considered by the library board this evening. And now you're up to date. Craig Otto, Magnum Media News.
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6: This morning through midday, expect a mix of sun and clouds with highs in the low 80s and south winds at 15.

Tonight brings partly cloudy skies, lows near 65, and south winds continuing at 15. Tomorrow stays partly cloudy with highs again in the low 80s, though winds shift to the west at 15. Then tomorrow night turns mostly clear, with a low in the low 60s and winds out of the northwest at 10.

0: Hey, it's Reed and Chelsea along with you. Okay, so New York is a place that is different than like what we're used to,
1: yep.
0: Right? So three guys in headlamps came crawling out of a Manhattan sewer at 4 a.m, and a TikTok video showed this. Three men in headlamps and overalls climbing out of a manhole near Penn Station just after 4 a.m.
1: Okay.
0: NYPD is investigating. I don't think these were actual workers. No arrests, no damage to the sewer system. Investigators believe similar incidents involving people scavenging for valuables that fell into the drains.
1: Oh.
0: 2 months ago, there were similar sightings that popped up. Authorities warn sneaking into manholes is not only illegal, it is extremely dangerous. There are deadly gases, flooding, confined spaces. But apparently, I think they call this like mole or moling. I don't know if that's a thing.
1: Okay.
0: But Chels, I mean, can you imagine crawling into a manhole? Your buddy says, hey, let's go look for buried treasure. Where
1: How
0: are we going?
1: How do you know you're not going to get yourself into a really bad situation?
0: I think
1: like,
0: these
1: remember
0: people...
1: that person that fell through the manhole in Manhattan
0: yeah.
1: and passed away?
0: I think they're just adrenaline junkies. I mean, people have always been this way, but I almost wonder if just post-COVID, people are just looking for... Yeah.
1: Looking for what?
0: Just the rush. Do you know why a manhole cover is circular? So it can't fall down through the manhole anyway.
1: Right.
0: It's not square, rectangular.
1: But there was an issue with that person.
0: Sure, but I mean, the cover can't fall down the hole.
1: Yeah.
0: That's not possible with the way it's

0: moving on.
1: She's Chell Sumrie. You doing a little project at home or just kind of ripping out some old landscaping because it got overgrown, the mulch disintegrated, and you get to that place where it's like, do we want to redo this or do we just want to turn it into grass and mow it?
2: Turn it into grass and mow it.
1: And it's a very fun thing because the kids get involved.
2: Oh, yeah.
1: Or they think they're getting involved.
2: Oh, they're getting involved.
1: Well, they're involved.
2: They're helping.
1: Grant is helping.
2: Yeah, well, Brielle
1: picks up
2: just
1: one blade of grass at a time.
2: Gosh.
1: She thinks mom can't wheel the wheelbarrow without her putting her hand on it while she goes.
2: I know, but it's the sweetest moment.
1: It's the sweetest thing. And it's just fun because we don't do it every night. We've kind of done this over the last couple of weeks. I hit it really hard this past weekend. And actually, I'm not sore, but I'm definitely like, I worked muscles you don't
2: really
1: work a ton. Yeah, when you're moving rocks, when you're just like putting a shovel and, you know, kind of just
2: right
1: pulling them out of the ground and wheelbarrow and all that stuff, or wheelbarrow, however you say it. But Grant loves it, and he gets right in there. I mean, that kid is not afraid to get just
2: dirty.
1: And he's like, can we just keep this muddy? Can we just like...
2: He wants a big sandbox. He just wants is what he means.
1: But it's not, I mean, it's a black dirt mud pit.
2: I know.
1: And he's like, can we just keep it like this? And it's like, no, we're going to turn it into grass. And he's like, well, we got a lot of grass. Let's have this.
2: Aww.
1: And he wants to put his monster trucks in there. And it's like, well, if you do that, then you can't bring them inside. And
2: yeah.
1: But it's fun to see. And it's so good, I think, when you can get kids involved. And dads, I'm going to say, just get your kids involved in stuff. And if it's like, yeah, I don't have time, it's faster. It's get them involved in that stuff.
2: Right.
1: They'll love it. They'll get their energy out. They'll learn.
2: Mm-hmm.
1: So get them involved in those things.

I'm Kelly Wilde. This is The Most Country, Kix 106.3, and Disney collaborated with the NFL on a new clothing collection that pairs a character with each of the 32 teams. Let me give you some of them. Miami Dolphins have King Triton from The Little Mermaid. Cleveland Browns, because of the dog pound, have Pluto. The Dallas Cowboys have Woody from Toy Story. The Tampa Bay Buccaneers have Captain Hook from Peter Pan. The Chicago Bears have Baloo.

0: the Minnesota Vikings have Thor, and the Green Bay Packers have one of our favorite Star Wars characters.
1: Abby! This is so smiling to see in your side.
0: No, no. Could you imagine that? It's actually this guy. Loyal to the cause of the cold snow, sleet, and rain, whether it's Hoth or Lambo, Chewbacca stays until the job is done.

It's the most country. Kicks 106.3. And earlier I was talking about how Disney collaborated with the NFL on a new clothing collection that pairs a character with each of the 32 teams. The Chicago Bears got blue, the Minnesota Vikings got Thor, and they gave the Green Bay Packers Chewbacca, mainly because of how he can handle the cold. Love Chewbacca. But if they're basing it on the cold in Green Bay, they should have went with a Tauntaun. Think about it. Lambeau Field packed with tens of thousands of Packer fans out on the frozen tundra before the game. They

0: Jason Aldean has his own clothing line. It's with True Timber. It's called 10 Stone. This is the Most Country Kicks 106.3. I'm Kelly Wilde. Coming up, Morgan Wallen with Post Malone and Sam Hunt.
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16: This morning through midday, expect a mix of sun and clouds with highs in the low 80s and south winds at 15. Tonight brings partly cloudy skies, lows near 65, and south winds continuing at 15. Tomorrow stays partly cloudy with highs again in the low 80s, though winds shift to the west at 15. Then tomorrow night turns mostly clear, with a low in the low 60s and winds out of the northwest at 10.

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0: It's the most country, Kicks 106.3. My name is Kelly Wilde, and there's an emerging trend of naming boys after weapons. You see names like Gunner, Wesson, Caliber, Shooter, Trigger, Blade, Cannon, Remington. The data shows that this trend probably came out of the larger last names as first names movement, like Hunter or Archer. That made it easier for first names to lean into longer brand names and less conventional stuff. A baby name expert says weapons-inspired names may have a renegade spirit, which has been a rising theme. Some experts warn that names like this may glamorize violence. Others say it's just one example of creativity coming to boy names. I had a dear friend growing up in Illinois that was named after a weapon. His parents were avid hunters and coincidentally were both history teachers at the local high school. So they took both of those passions and used them as inspiration in naming their firstborn. Sharp Pointy Stick Johnson.
1: Yeah, he

0: Dash's Austin is next. 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

0: It's the most country every day, Kix 106.3 with Tucker Wetmore and Brunette. My name is Kelly, and she was in Texas, spent 19 weeks at number one on the Hot 100. Ella Langley's hit officially ties with A Bar Song and Old Town Road to be the second longest leading song in history. She needs four more weeks at the top spot to surpass Mariah Carey's All I Want for Christmas Is You. I got Choose in Texas up next.
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0: Hey, this is Kelly Wilde. We're gearing up for Friday night high school football, and you know what that means. 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
2: Today looks partly cloudy with highs near 81, and skies stay partly cloudy overnight as lows fall to 65. Tomorrow brings more sun than clouds, another day in the low 80s, west breezes near 10. Tomorrow night, a few high clouds drift through with lows in the low 60s. Thursday turns clear, similar highs in the low 80s, lows dropping to the mid 50s. Friday wraps up sunny, temps once again in the low 80s.
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It's the most country. Kicks 106.3. The La Crosse Water Utility announced that it will soon begin its semi-annual water system flushing program. Flushing will begin on Monday, August 31st, and continue for approximately 8 weeks. You can track the crews throughout the city using a live map at cityoflacrosse.org.

Carrie Underwood, who recently surprised Randy Travis with a heartfelt tribute at the Grand Ole Opry on August 21st, Carrie came out and performed Before He Cheats and Someday When I Stop Loving You. 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

0: I'm Kelly Wilde. This is the Most Country, Kix 106.3, and Morgan Wallen's two shows in Clemson, South Carolina generated $2.1 million in net revenue from alcohol, food, and beverage sales. Over 135 alcoholic beverages were sold. I got Morgan coming up, plus Sam Hunt and Florida Georgia Line.
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0: It's Kane Brown with Woman. I'm Kelly Wilde. Coming up, I got Graylin James, Billy Currington, and Luke Combs. 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
0: Hey, this is Kelly Wilde. We're gearing up for Friday night high school football, and you know what that means.

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1: Today looks partly cloudy with highs near 81, and skies stay partly cloudy overnight as lows fall to 65. Tomorrow brings more sun than clouds, another day in the low 80s, west breezes near 10. Tomorrow night, a few high clouds drift through with lows in the low 60s. Thursday turns clear, similar highs in the low 80s, lows dropping to the mid 50s. Friday wraps up sunny, temps once again in the low 80s.

0: It's the most country, Kix 106.3, and in a recent report on clutter, 38% of people admit to staging a silent protest over a mess, quietly leaving things out and hoping someone else will deal with it. Some of the other stats from the report, 24% say the kitchen countertop is the hardest space to keep clutter-free. 10% have used the oven for storage. We're assuming pots, pans, and baking sheets and not magazines. 59% say they prefer having a lived-in home over a minimalist one. And 68% of households have an everything drawer or box that houses the stuff without a home. That would be your junk drawer. I know I shared with you that I empty out our junk drawer once a year, and it's always in Halloween. That's because if you come trick-or-treating at my house, the little kids get fruit snacks or goldfish. And the bigger kids, like the teenagers, get something out of my junk drawer.
1: I got 5 pieces of candy. I got a chocolate bar.
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0: Happy to take you home with Florida Georgia Line, Morgan Wallen and Post Malone and Billy Currington. 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
3: Hi, I'm State Representative Steve Doyle. We have your money, and some politicians in Madison don't want to give it back. Right now, Wisconsin has a $2.5 billion surplus. That means we took more money from you than we needed. This is at the same time as folks are straining to make ends meet, and some people are even skipping meals, medical care, and child care. Democrats and Republicans each have their own ideas as to what should happen with your money. However, in these polarized times, disagreement means gridlock, and gridlock means we're sitting on your money. That's why I'm asking our Democratic governor and our Republican legislative leaders to bring us back into special session to return your money now. Look, I voted for tax breaks in our current budget and for the budget surplus proposal put forth earlier this year, and I stand ready to vote for any reasonable proposal to provide needed relief again today, now. And that's why this message was paid for by the friends of Steve Doyle.
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0: Jason Aldean, who has his own clothing line with True Timber. It's called Ten Stone. This is the Most Country Kicks 106.3. In moments, Josh Ross, Low Cash, and Brooks and Dunn.
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5: Tonight, lows settle into the mid-60s with a few passing clouds. Tomorrow brings plenty of sunshine, a high near 81, and west winds around 10. Tomorrow night stays mostly clear with lows near 60. Thursday looks sunny again, with highs in the low 80s. And Friday follows with sunshine and a high near 81. The weekend turns mostly cloudy, with highs still in the low 80s, lows around the mid-60s, and winds shifting south around 10,

Choose in Texas has spent 19 weeks at number one on the Hot 100. Ella Langley's hit officially ties with a bar song and Old Town Road to be the second longest leading song in history.

It's the most country Kicks 106.3. My name is Kelly Wilde, and there's an emerging trend of naming boys after weapons. You see names like Gunner, Wesson, Caliber, Shooter, Trigger, Blade, Cannon, Remington. The data shows that this trend probably came out of the larger last names as first names movement like Hunter or Archer. That made it easier for first names to lean into longer brand names and less conventional stuff. A baby name expert says weapons-inspired names may have a renegade spirit, which has been a rising theme. Some experts warn that names like this may glamorize violence. Others say it's just one example of creativity coming to boy names. I had a dear friend growing up in Illinois that was named after a weapon. His parents were avid hunters and coincidentally were both history teachers at the local high school. So they took both of those passions and used them as inspiration in naming their firstborn. Sharp Pointy Stick Johnson.

Yankee top jack in her cherry coat town. Mama and daddy put their roots right here, cause this is where the car broke down. Yellow dog school bus kicking up

0: I have John Party, Ella Langley, and Billy Currington coming up. This is the Most Country Kicks 106.3. 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And tomorrow, the Senior Moments program features travel writer and La Crosse native Glenn Schmidt, who will share travel lessons for seniors.
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0: While performing at the Bridgestone Arena in Nashville over the weekend, Megan Maroney was joined on stage by Lady A and by Kenny Chesney. 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
0: Hey, this is Kelly Wilde. 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
3: Tonight, lows settle into the mid-60s with a few passing clouds. Tomorrow brings plenty of sunshine, a high near 81, and west winds around 10. Tomorrow night stays mostly clear with lows near 60. Thursday looks sunny again, with highs in the low 80s, and Friday

0: Friday follows with sunshine and a high near 81. The weekend turns mostly cloudy, with highs still in the low 80s, lows around the mid 60s, and winds shifting south around 10.
1: You found it. The most country every